0: 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It's Club 933. It's Friday night. 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

Fat Man Scoop. It's always good to hear new music from Fat Man Scoop. For those who don't know, Fat Man Scoop hosted this here show for 21 years before he passed away. So it's always good to hear new music from him. Anderson Paak, Cordae, and Fat Man Scoop. A good day. Right now, Rain Dance.

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1: Chris got a small win. 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

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What up? 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
1: 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Ashley with two E's on air. Thanks so much for tapping in with me. And yes, I wanna hang out with you. 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Lil Babies after that. It's Ashley with two E's.
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1: Throwing it back for you, I got Jay-Z and JT Holy Grail coming up for you in about 3 minutes. Roxy Romeo first, keeping your Saturday morning going. 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
1: Throwing it back for you with Rihanna and Jay-Z. Umbrella Ella Ella is coming for you in just a few minutes. I'm Roxy Romeo. Going to keep those good vibes going on your Saturday now with Tems. 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
1: Got classic Snoop Dogg and Dr. Dre. Nothing but a G thing is coming up for you in about 3 minutes. I'm Roxy Romeo. Gonna keep your weekend going now. Mariah the Scientist and Kali Uchis. Is it a crime? Sometimes.

0: amount of work for these data centers, and that also means that's a lot of water that is being used in order to create all of these posts. So he's even though he says that he is not, you know, some crazy environmentalist, he is thinking about the fact that we have to take care of the earth and the amount of water and how these data centers suck so much water up. So he is discouraging other people from doing it.
1: Get the bag. Bands up, I'm talking bands up. Come get the bag.
2: Oh, thank you.
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1: Early in the morning, late at night. It don't even matter what time it is. President rolling around, wait. Whenever I find time, it's okay.

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1: Throwing it back for you with Aaliyah. One in a Million is coming up for you in about 3 minutes. I'm Roxy Romeo. Keeping you rolling through your weekend now. Turn it up for Gunna and Burna Boy with WGFT.

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1: T-Pain will buy you a drink. It's coming up for you in less than 4 minutes. Your girl, Roxy Romeo, keeping those good vibes going for you now on your Saturday. Let's get into Dave and Tems with Rain Dance.

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Radio Boss Hard Body Kiati, Chris Brown having to shell out some munions. A judge ruled with his housekeeper a 2020 dog attack, got her $13 million. Chris Brown.

0: 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Hey, got the birthday request, Future, Konnichiwa, as well as some Chris Brown and Bryson Tiller. It depends on the way 6 minutes. 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

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We call her Shiggity, celebrating her birthday. Marauda Scientist Callie Uchis on the way after this Drake.

0: 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J. Cole and PJ on the way. 6 minutes in the love and prayers out to the Braxton family. Trina Braxton lost her husband, Vaughn Scales. He passed away at the age of 58. And this is her second time experiencing the loss of a husband.
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The Kid Ferrari Simmons, happy Saturday night. 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Get at me at Ferrari Simmons. Shoot me a DM. Tell me what you want to hear. I got you. Got some Pop Out, Polo G, Lil TJ on the way.

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